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1: Anything you should know about your change? This one is dedicated to all you Gucci bag carries out there. 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

I got good taste.

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1: Hallelujah.
0: He saves fallen women from sin. He'll save you a blonde for $5. My gosh, how the money rolls in.
2: Rolls in, rolls in. My gosh, how the money rolls in.
0: My father makes book on the corner. My mother makes synthetic gin. My sister gives the needle for a dollar.
1: That's cheap.
0: My gosh, how the money rolls in.
2: Rolls in, rolls in. My gosh, how the money rolls in.
0: You wondering about my uncle?
1: Yes.
0: Well, he's always whittling out candles from wax that is specially soft. He says that they'll come in real handy if ever his business falls off.
2: Rolls in, rolls in. My gosh, how the money rolls in.
0: Now take my ex-wife, somebody.
1: Please.
0: She makes a whole lot of money. It seems that she caters to men.
1: Age-old profession.
0: Yes. I've heard that she gives them all green chip stamps. My gosh, how the money rolls

going to bring out Senorita Josephine, the greatest of all the snake trainers. Senorita Josephine, and what she's wearing around her neck is a baby boa constrictor. I say a baby because, ladies and gentlemen, the snake that she's wearing around her neck is only a baby in size. However, this afternoon you'll see the Senorita exhibit large snakes, some as long as 20 feet in length, and big around as a human's body. The Senorita Josephine exhibit all non-poisonous snakes, and they come from the constriction family, where they kill their prey by crushing the object to death. However, Senorita Josephine did not have this snake under perfect control at all times. It would do her bodily harm in less time than it would take for me to tell you. Senorita Josephine is just one of the 16 big acts of the 33 people that Ringling Brothers and Barnum & Bailey's combined big circus sideshow are presenting here this afternoon. Ladies and gentlemen, we feel that our show is large, and our show is self-explanatory. We ask you to look at the pictorial pictures on each side of that center doorway. Read the names above the pictures and the captions below. It tells you who these people are and what they do with the greatest sideshow on earth. But just a minute, there's one person I want to bring to your attention, and that is Johan Pettersson, that Viking giant from Iceland. Why, he stands and towers above all mankind. He stands 8 feet, 8 inches tall, weighs 425 pounds, and with outstretched arms measuring from fingertip to fingertip, 109 inches. He is the tallest man on the face of the earth, and today our theme is the tallest man in the world, the smallest and tiniest person on the face of the earth, the fattest of all fat people, and the thinnest man alive. Yes, it's Ringling Brothers and Barnum & Bailey's combined big circus sideshow, and it is in here where you'll see the freaks, the wonders, the strange, the unusual people. All in all, there are 16 big acts, 33 of the strangest people on the face of the earth, and they're all alive, they're all living on public exhibition here today. Would you check your watches, please? It is now 12:30. The circus in the main tent will start on time as usual at 2:15. You have 1 hour and 45 minutes before anything takes place in the main tent. 45 minutes before the big show doors even open, you can see the sideshow in just 15 minutes in its entirety. And ladies and gentlemen, you can see the sideshow today. It is the biggest, the grandest, the greatest sideshow on the face of the earth, traveling with the largest circus in all the world. It's Ringling Brothers and Barnum & Bailey's combined big circus sideshow. More freaks, wonders, strange and unusual people than any other traveling museum, circus, or sideshow in the entire world. The price to see the sideshow, one ticket, 16 big acts, 33 people, 50 cents, a half a dollar. Get tickets, come in now.

0: Those are the Electric Prunes. A lot of their success can be attributed to Gene Weed, because he's the one who bugged everybody around here. They finally put that record on the playlist.
1: I love prunes.
0: You also love the Electric Prunes.
1: Prunes.
0: They're a good group. I've never seen them perform. Are they good?
2: I haven't seen them perform either. I just heard the record and it knocked me out, and that's why I got to become I became a fan of theirs.
0: I see. In other words, you don't manage the group.
2: No, I wish I did manage the group.
0: 18 minutes. 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He's doing pretty well.

0: on with the show. 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They call it Baby, I'm a Whole Man. 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

0: Now, your city encounters America's fearless shock producer face-to-face as he dares to strike his audience with a 1,000-volt bolt.
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0: The R rating is being strictly enforced.
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0: Colorado EO is the bold and triples, possibly severe. 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
1: the $1 million. Thanks.
0: Thanks. 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Some low-income students are encased in rock on public lands in Colorado. These little creatures are poised to wreak havoc. They say it violates the state constitution, creating a black market for...
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1: Knicks.
0: Yeah.

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Good evening, and the Club Cena proudly presents for its first act tonight a lovely little lady, direct from Cal City, doing her specialty dancing. 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
1: From

0: rise from the depths. The deep one. 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Yes, now crawling.
1: Yes,
0: slowly.
1: Good.
0: We are
1: it
0: calling
1: is the
0: you,
1: id,
0: rising
1: where you
0: lie,
1: Kundalini,
0: deep down,
1: deep, deep, deeper yet, deep down.

0: right. Suddenly, I ended up with my microphone facing the back of the room instead of the front of the room. And I have a hairbrush for a cat.
1: Blame the cat.
0: There's a hairbrush. Maybe I should speak into the hairbrush. Is it still a hairbrush if it's a cat brush? All right. Well, these questions and more can be yours for free in your ear holes every week on Radio Trouble, and we've just begun. If you're just tuning in on Sheena's Jungle Room here at WFMU.org, welcome. While we're live, we still have the chat going over here. And also waving to the Europe folks over at DFM, because people are saying hi there, hello. And also online, various podcasts and networks and all of those good things. 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And you can subscribe to find out when our shows are live. How about that? All right, you can also catch the lovely playlist and archives here at our Radio Trouble page at Sheena's Jungle Room after every show. Okay, we got through a little bit of a cosmic spin cycle, and we ended up somewhere. And we began with Tongi Joy. And that was the title piece from the EP Ukula Toa Monka. And we played the World Column with Lantern Gospel. And that is from Acid and Flowers. It's a compilation. And Van der Graaf Generator. I was listening to the Aerosol Gray Machine album in the car last week. And that was the piece Into a Game. And DOS followed with The Id.

Ma, Mufon. 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

0: That's with two E's like the river. 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And I'm only gonna tell it once too, so really try and hang in there and pay attention.
1: Randy.
0: What? Oh, right, the song. The song is called Either Way, It's Fine With Me. It's my motto, and it gets me out of a lot of mental jams. And I gotta know I've been through it all. So let's go. Let's kick out the mental jams.

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And I'm going, you know, you're going to make it, and I'm going to eat it, and that'll be great. 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
0: The Mac. His business is pleasure. 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
2: 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The Mac of the year. Goldie! 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
0: Max Julian is Goldie, and Goldie is the Mac. The Mac. Richard Pryor and music by Willie Hutch. The Mac. From Cinerama Releasing. Rated R. Under 17, not admitted without parent. Now that you've seen all the rest, make way for the Mac. The biggest,

0: Michael Nesmith. Is he putting us all on? He claims his three albums, Magnetic South, Loose Salute, and Nevada Fighter, are a trilogy, a saga of the Old West. He says the tip-off to the trilogy is the songs on the second side of each album. So what does it all mean? Nesmith says it's about what it's about.
1: Drifting along with the tumbling tumbleweeds.
0: It's worth finding out for yourself. Magnetic South, Loose Salute, and Nevada Fighter. A trilogy by a cowboy for today's America. 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

0: Good morning, class. Today we're going to learn the McDonald's menu song and give a listener out there a chance to win $1 million. So, repeat after me.
1: Repeat after me.
0: No, no.
1: No, no.
0: Okay.
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0: Big Mac McDLT, a quarter pounder with some cheese, filet a fish, a hamburger, a cheeseburger, a Happy Meal McDonald's.

0: Three varieties of soft serve cone, three kinds of shakes, and chocolate chip cookies, and a drink of Coca-Cola, Diet Coke, and orange, drink a Sprite and coffee, decaf to a low-fat milk, also an orange juice. I love McDonald's, good time, great taste, and I get this all at one place. Got it?
1: Got it!
0: Okay, now you do it!
1: Big Mac McDLT, a quarter pounder with some cheese.
0: Ah, too bad. Because if this class can do the McDonald's menu song all the way through, a listener out there is going to win $1 million.
1: $1 million?
0: Yeah, so let's try again. Big Mac McDLT, a quarter pounder with some cheese.
1: Big Mac McDLT, a quarter pounder with some cheese.
0: Filet a fish, a hamburger, a cheeseburger, a happy meal.
1: Filet a fish, a hamburger, a cheeseburger, a happy meal.
0: You're on a roll, keep going.

0: so sorry. The person listening to this record didn't win the big prize. But tell him to check out those coupons.
1: Check out those coupons!
0: And get him down to McDonald's now to save money on great McDonald's food and give him more chances to win more prizes.
1: More prizes!
0: And you guys?
1: Yes?
0: Sing something else.

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1: I think that type of sexual activity is disgusting.
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1: People who make movies like that are perverted.
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0: Vampire Playgirls. 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
1: This is Kitchen Sink on Sheena's Jungle Room on WFMU. Music, love, and spoken word for the groovy jet set generation. Dig what's really happening for today's people.

He just drinks to steady his nerves. He was so steady last night, he couldn't move. Now, I said, if I was in your condition, I'd shoot myself. He said, if you were in my condition, you'd miss. Now, just then the phone rang, and they called him to the phone, and his wife says, what the hell are you doing over there in Fullerton? He says, I'm on a buying trip. She says, you be home by next Monday, or I'm going to start selling what you're buying.

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Where you been in the back was a sin. You ain't no good to rest with you. Look at that. Yeah. All right, yeah. You got your little dog. I tell you, it was a party, boy. 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
1: Now, excuse me there, Mr. Cockrace, and I'll tell this girl all about this year. Now, look at you, honey child. You know that you always break the very kind of sort of a heart, and with a hasty word that you just can't recall. Honey child, honey lamb, honey baby, honey doll, honey pie, honey sugar face. Now, if this your boy, now mind you, I say, if this your boy done broke your heart last night, honey child, honey lamb, honey baby, honey doll, honey pie, is because he loves you the most of all.

this day in history. The Crab Sisters made their debut at the Feathercrest Bird Sanctuary with their hit, I Saw What the Claws Can Do, which is a combination song, album, and bird identification guide, and also a self-help book for people with manic depression. And also there are several recipes for spaghetti in the back of the book. But you'll remember them for their lilting harmonies and crab-colored dresses. And also they would go on to perform at the White House Crab Roast with Harry Truman. Hate to slap you with the facts like that, but that's just how it goes on this day in history.

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Has anybody seen my gal? You know, 5 foot 2, eyes of blue, all covered with holes, or diamond rings and all them things. Oh, what that 5 foot could do. Could she cool, could she cool, could she cool, could she cool, could she cool. Has anybody seen my gal? You know, 5 foot 2, eyes of blue, all covered with holes, or diamond rings and all them things. Oh, what that 5 foot could do. Could she go, could she go, could she go, could she go, could she go. 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
1: 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Captain Kronos, vampire hunter.
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0: Well, as a kid, I used to go to a lot of movies. 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And one thing about these cats, man, they all swing pretty good. 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And they're Robin, how are you? 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He's about that high.
1: Hi, Robin.
0: Oh, yeah, a little mixed up. But the guys dig him, And, there's Friar Tuck knocking Presbyterians in the water. And, Anglicans, whatever they were, I don't know, And, so they're just sort of sitting around. There's Maid Marian and a beautiful chick, but nobody seems to be, nothing going on there. She just sort of,
1: hi, Robin.
0: Too much, too. Well put together, but she just sort of in and out of camp. It's kind of a weird scene. I don't know what's going on. Well, they all sing around the table. Robin's a friend, Robin's a friend, Robin's a friend. And they throw the roast beef up in the air. You've seen them. Heavy goblets and going at the juice hard. Because they're poor, Anybody's poor juices it. And it bugs them, So suddenly through the forest, they hear the sound of horns, It's the king's men, a group of horny men coming through the forest. Well, I hope I didn't, Oh, let's face it, friends, when you're working for the government, you get horny. And they come through and they've got sort of these sheet metal things on it, sort of a riding sheet metal shop is what it is, and they're riding along, And suddenly these cats swing out of the trees and their little arrows bouncing off the sheet metal, and they stab a couple of, get off me. And somebody invented gunpowder. And but they didn't get it.
2: Чудная ночь.
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0: HJ. 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You a safe cracker? Devil.
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0: 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To be a guy.

said, kill yourself. 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

They're unstoppable. They're unmerciful. You'll cringe when you meet the Shanghai Killers. Each of them is a supreme master of Kung Fu karate combat. 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Together, they'll smash you to bits. The Shanghai Killers. Rated R. Under 17, not admitted without parents.

Hey, well, in the hurtful stranger in a black sedan, I'm gonna hop inside my car. I can pick a good candy, I'm a lovable man, and I can take you to the nearest star. I'm your vehicle, baby, I'll take you anywhere you want to go. I'm your vehicle, woman, but now I'm sure you know that I love you, I need you, I want you, got to have you. 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Hey, well, if you want to be a movie star, I can take you to Hollywood. But if you want to stay just like you are, you know, I think you really should. I'm your vehicle, baby, I'll take you anywhere you want to go. I'm your vehicle, woman, but now I'm sure you know that I love you, I need you, I want you, got to have you. Great God in heaven.

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Glee, glee, gumbo, yeah. 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

This is a hot rod. And so are these, all of them, waiting their turn to participate in official time trials at El Mirage Dry Lakes in California. Every kind of car and every type of motor appears here, representing many man hours and hard-earned dollars. A great share of the latest improvements in modern high-compression automobiles were developed right here on this hot rod strip. These men are officials of the Southern California Timing Association. They are pioneers in the field of hot rod racing. They have helped to overcome a public distaste for the words hot rod

Rapper meets Randy Savage, together Rapper and me, try to catch me, Rapper Fish, try to lubricate me, it works wonders on my cock, you looked at the clock, Rapper Fish, what is your wish to get a rubber on me, try to catch me, Rapper Fish, try to lubricate me, it works wonders on my cock. You looked at the clock, Rapper Fish, Rapper Fish, what is your wish to get a rubber on me, try to catch me, Rapper Fish, try to lubricate the wrench, rubbers on my cock. You looked at the clock, Rapper Fish, what is your wish to get a rubber on me, you try to catch me, Rapper Fish, try to lubricate it, it wonders.

Now this here song goes by many titles. It is often called I Love You Because You're My 42nd Street and 8th Avenue Woman. At other times it is referred to as Things Are Easy to Get in Freehold, New Jersey. But the title most often preferred by the populace is Sadomasochistic Woman. Yeah. Well, you my sadomasochistic woman. I like to throw it down the green grass, do weird things to you. Yeah, you my sadomasochistic woman. I like to throw it down the green grass, do weird things to you. Yeah, and baby, while I'm doing those things, hope there's 20, 30, 40, 50 people looking at us through binoculars before it's through. Well, I'd like to give me a chainsaw and run it across your abdomen. Oh, baby, I'd get me a big red hot poker and we could see how we could sing. My sadomasochistic woman, and I loves the shape that you're in.

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Yeah, throwing the bull, that's a horny thing to do. Good God. 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Turn on 8mm camera, see what he could do. 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

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You're my sadomasochistic woman, baby. I like to throw it down the green, green grass and do weird things to you. While I'm doing the aforementioned things, baby, I've been carrying a whip, wearing black leather, too.

Also mach dir mal nichts vor hier auf deinem Planeten. Deine Mauern im Gehirn kannst du nämlich wegbeten. Du musst dein ganzes Denken unendlich erweitern. Dann kannst du die Prinzessin in die Lacht erheitern. Alle Farben deiner Aura leuchten voller Pracht. Bald wird jede kleinste Sorge einfach weggelacht. Das ist das reinste Kinderspiel, das hätte sie nicht gedacht. Oder wie hat ihm Leib und Mut die Umgebung?